This is the Jazzland Session Bajava Collective. The Golden Couple just arrived. That was Poncho Sanchez, You Get To. And before that was Israel Tannenbaum, A Strange Destiny. And then Dizzy Gillespie, Manteca. And then the Great Gill Tower on the Green Dolphin Street. And Machito is Orquesta Tanga, one of the greatest jazz song ever. Chris Mattson and Revolving Door. And then David Snyder, Avalé. And Jason Forsythe, Simple Samba. Thank you for listening, KKUP 91.5, KKUPFM.org. They continue to listen to us online, on the streaming. Thank you for being there with us. And thank you for those who donate to us. Giving you your pledge. We want to thank you for that. Thank you. This radio is going to be another 50 years, Mario.

Sky. That was Gil Sauer, Groove Pavement, and then Poncho Sanchez, You Get So. Thank you for listening, KKUP. And this is the Jazz Sensation Bajava Collective. We got one more song to play. Marigold and Warlock is here, right? Pushing me out. So we got to give up to them. And after this song, thank you. Until next time, Mr. Salsa with you.

0: 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And good afternoon. Actually, now it's good evening. And this is Joe Warlock, and I'm here with my beautiful wife, Mary Gold.
1: Thank you, handsome husband, Joe Warlock.
0: Well, anyway, you're very, thank you. And we are subbing for DJ Peanut on Why Pop Stars Can Dance show, and we will be here till 8 p.m. So, oh my goodness, I was just looking at the totals for the reggae music marathon, and boy.
1: They did all right.
0: They did pretty well, mm-hmm. pretty much almost like last year, or pretty much last year.
1: Very close 15,000. Yeah, close to last year. They made a little more last year, but hey, $15,549 is a great, great number, and thank all the folks out there that donated, pledged their support to KKUP.
0: Actually, it's a great success, I think. So
1: absolutely. Yeah.
0: So anyway, we will be here and until Mr. Mustard. Sorry, Mr. Mustard comes in at 8 p.m. So, okay, folks. I got some music for you lined up. I don't know what I got, but I'll have something for
1: just
0: you.
1: Just shoot from the hip and play some music. I'm sure people will enjoy.
0: Yeah, that's what Jimmy Jam usually says, shoot from the hip and see what's going on, see what happens.
1: See what comes out.
0: Yeah. So anyway, here we go. Let's start it off. This is Willie Bobo, and we thank you for tuning in, staying with us. And let us entertain you. Here we go. Willie Bobo started.

Yeah, you're listening to KKUP 91.5 and streaming kkupfm.org. It's Joe Warlock, and I will be here till 8 p.m. And let me run by what I played. I started off with my Don't Play With My Toot Toot. Actually, that was kind of a cover up from a cumbia from Colombia, and it's saying "No juegues con mi tutu," and this one says "Get up my tutu." Anyway, the Rockin' Sydney, New Orleans style "My Tutu" album, and then "Hurt So Bad," Willie Bobo, the instrumentals back in the day album, and then "Bowl for Two," the Expendables Getting Filthy album. And then Ron E. Beck actually was used to play with Tower of Power at one time, and he had his own album, actually a couple albums. This one's from the DNA album. And then finished up with Juicy Confunction, Spirit of Love album, 1980. Okay, and we are subbing Marigold is somewhere comadreando with Jimmy Jam out there somewhere. You know, comadreando, you know, the little gossiping and all that stuff going on. So, yeah, just kidding. Anyways, folks, we are here for Pops Can Dance show. DJ Peanut, he's taking care of his little baby, baby boy, and his wife just had a baby. So, okay, we'll continue on. And I got a band, a local band from the Monterey area, the New Horizon Band. Now it's called Everyday People Band. Here's their version of Stormy. Here we go.

0: Tito Puente, para los rumberos, actually that's Carlos Santana. Santana had a cover of the para los rumberos. I think it was the, I was going to say Apraxis, but I think it was the third album. Anyway, para los rumberos, originally done by Tito Puente. We started off with Stormy, a local band from Monterey area. New Horizon, now it's called Everyday People Band. And then Malo Cafe, live version. And then we went into Joe Bravo, Maria Cantú, Lávate los dientes con shampoo. It kind of rhymes in Spanish, but it's telling her to Maria Cantú to wash your brush your teeth with shampoo. And then Los Van Van, El Negro Está Cocinando, the black man is cooking in the kitchen, so do not disturb him. And then of course finishing off with Para los Rumberos, Tito Puente. And there you have it.
1: That's a great, great Latin set, Joe. You could actually just play this on Saturday when we sub.
0: I know, I was thinking, but I have some other songs. I was kind of like torn between, you know,
1: tonight and Saturday.
0: Yeah. And on my second set, on the second hour, I'm just going to skip on some because I'm going to play some Latin house. So, yeah, our phone numbers, if you want to call in, 408-900-9539. And Joe Warlock and Marigold are subbing. We actually are kind of busy this week, huh?
1: Yeah, it's unlike us to have three shows in a week, but we do. Tonight, tomorrow, we're on again from 2 p.m. until 5, and then Saturday from 12 noon until 3 p.m.
0: Yeah, I just wanted to elaborate on that a little bit. Yeah, we'll be here till 8, and then tomorrow at 2 p.m. our fifth. We normally do the second and the fifth Wednesday of the month. So tomorrow happens to be the fifth Wednesday. So Marigold's going to be here and she's going to be at the helm. And she's going to be doing the Move Groove show, Wednesday Move Groove show from 2 p.m. to 5 p.m. Pacific time. And then on Saturday, we were asked to sub with Toulouse Jesus on the Alma Latina show on Saturday from noon to 3 p.m. Pacific time. So I hope you tune in, all you Marigold fans and Joe Warlock fans.
1: Yeah, absolutely.
0: Who like to listen to us. There is our itinerary for this week, so make a note. And I hope you'll join us, especially tomorrow, our normal Wednesday afternoon show. And then we'll be subbing again on Saturday, Alma Latina show. And we got some nice Latin oldies for Marigold. And I just have some Latin music coming your way. So kind of similar to this, what I'm playing. But anyway, here's... I lost my cue. Let me get back to that.
1: In the meantime, Joe, I'll just keep the folks entertained.
0: In between time, in the meantime, in between time, how African used to say. Okay, I think we're ready. And let me pump up the volume here.
1: Well, house music, you better. House music, indeed. Pump it up.
0: Okay, here we go. We're starting up with Dennis Cruz and El Sueño. Okay. Here we go.

0: Yeah, Move Your Body. Okay, that was Mysic. Life is Simple, Move Your Body. We started off with El Sueño by Dennis Cruz, and then a song named Power, Babes on the Run, and a little Chic Sugar Hill mix with Block and Crown. And finished off with Life is Simple, move your body. Okay. Anyway, that is our kind of Latin house set or Afro.
1: Yeah, I liked house it. Set. I was moving. I was grooving.
0: You weren't listening.
1: Well, I was on the phone a little bit.
0: I know
1: bit.
0: You were.
1: But you didn't see my toe tapping. I can talk and tap.
0: Okay.
1: Same time.
0: Well, good to hear from Nancy.
1: Yeah.
0: Hope she's doing well.
1: She's doing great.
0: Good, good. Glad to hear it. So, we're in the middle of, we're in the second hour now on Pops Can Dance show, DJ Peanut.
1: Why Pop Stars Can't
0: Pop
1: Dance.
0: Pop Stars Can Dance.
1: Right. Do you remember why?
0: Do I remember why?
1: Yeah, we go through this every time
0: well,
1: we suffer
0: Well, I know the
1: him.
0: King of pop, Michael Jackson, is sure the hell can dance. He can dance real well.
1: I know, but I think in DJ Peanut's explanation of the show, why pop stars can't dance, it's because guilt, remember, Careless Whisper, guilty feet have got no rhythm. Remember that?
0: Oh, is that... That's where he got the theme.
1: I don't know.
0: Pop stars. I think you're just assuming.
1: Maybe I'm assuming. Maybe he got it from something else.
0: I mean, that's probably your version. I don't know.
1: But that is my connection to when I see that. It's like, oh, Careless Whisper, Wham, George Michael.
0: Oh, maybe that was.
1: Guilty Feet have got no rhythm.
0: Just like Mr. Mustard got it off from the Beatles.
1: Yeah, yeah.
0: One of the songs, yeah. So anyway,
1: back to the music.
0: Yeah. Hey, back to, $15,549 raised in the reggae music. You know, I was listening throughout the week and I never heard the tally.
1: Right.
0: Never heard the numbers.
1: Yeah.
0: Until finally, I was very curious what was the final tab. I mean, I heard something like 10,000, but that was not counting the
1: PayPal. Yeah,
0: so
1: I actually wanted to call in and ask what was on the board, what the tally was, you know, like Saturday night or even Sunday, but I didn't want to make a phone call because, you know, as a volunteer answering the phone, when that phone rings, you know, and the first thing you say is, "Mick, can I take your pledge?" And so you don't want to say, this is Marigold. I just want to know what the tally is.
0: Well, you already have made a pledge anyway, so.
1: Yeah, I donated to
0: Saturday.
1: To Carlos on Saturday morning.
0: Yeah, so on behalf of us. So, so we're glad to become part of KKUP family, as we are. Not only do we donate, but also we donate our time and our volunteering time. So okay, folks, let's continue on. How about the Cumbia Kings starting that off?
1: Okay.
0: Oh, make sure I got the volume on.

0: 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And we are about 29 minutes or so left on Why Pop Stars Can Dance. You know, Taylor Swift dances, Shakira dances. You know, a lot of pop stars that I know, they dance. Michael Jackson used to dance.
1: Okay,
0: and then
1: DJ
0: the Temptations, Temptations used to do the, what do you call that, the strut, the Temptation
1: the
0: strut?
1: Temptation walk.
0: Yeah, the Temptation walk. And a lot of the Motown.
1: Okay, so we're going to have a sit down with DJ Pina and ask him exactly what he means by that, because I interpret it as the Wham song, Careless Whisper.
0: Oh, Careless Whisper.
1: Yeah, why pop stars can't dance? Because guilty feet ain't got no rhythm. But why would a pop star be guilty? Anyway, let's.
0: Anyway,
1: we don't need to dig any deeper on this.
0: Yeah. Anyway, hey, I started out with Mi Gente, the Cumbia Kings featuring Os Motley, and from Mi Gente album, and then African Salsa, Papi Fall, and then Rosa La Reynosa, Fito Olivares y su pura Sabrosura band, and then Javier Solis, a very classic, Mi Viejo San Juan from San Juan, Puerto Rico, and then Los Straitjackets, Déjenme Llorar.
1: Yeah, I mean, it's I'm hearing traditional, some of the traditional Latin music that you like, so that's good.
0: Yeah, I mean, you know, I can relate to, and you know, probably the preview of what you're going to hear in the Alma Latino show. On my part,
1: you're
0: going to do your part.
1: My part will be completely different. Because I'm not bilingual. I don't even understand a

0: a lot of the lyrics. So I'll do mostly Latin rock and
1: well, I grew up with
0: like
1: this.
0: That. Yeah, I know. I, well, that's what I mean.
1: I was almost gonna say the S word.
0: Ooh,
1: I grew up with this. this, you know what?
0: Yeah, and so you're comfortable with it. You know it, and you love it, and you play it. And you're,
1: a lot of the songs that I grew up with. Actually, this was a cover that Los Straitjackets did. I think Los Dinos, or I don't want to say.
0: What song are you referring to?
1: That they originally recorded, but I'll have to go back to. My déjenme llorar, let me cry. That's what it means, let me cry. And it was originally recorded in the 70s. Trying to remember, but anyway, this was a cover from them.
0: Los Straitjackets.
1: Yeah, they usually do what rock and roll
0: covers.
1: So
0: little Latin, little
1: Louie Louie.
0: I was singing Little Latin Loopy Loo. I know they do a nice cover of Little Latin Loopy Loo by the Righteous Brothers.
1: Oh, they do?
0: Yeah.
1: Okay, so let's continue on. I have another couple of cumbias and then maybe some kind of blues. A couple of blues songs. I play that and. Finishing up, we're going down to 25 minutes, so here we go.
0: Here we go.
1: Finish it. This is Manduco and La Suavecita.

0: Yeah, that was Banda Blanca, Sopa de Caracol. And before that was Suavecita. And I played earlier too, Rosa La Reynosa, Fito Olivares. That's all a pretty hot songs there. You know, they, like Marigold was saying, they could be a preview of the Latin Marathon coming up in September.
1: All this good stuff that I'm digging, you know, I'm making my little notes here. And I, because Joe's on the air and the music's going, I read a little note and I highlighted a couple of songs and I said, Marathon worthy.
0: Put an asterisk on Rosa La Reynosa's also a pretty good song.
1: Okay.
0: It was a pretty hot song. Rosa.
1: Oh, that one, okay.
0: Yeah, that one by Fito Olivares.
1: Yeah, so anyway, you know, I just my ear, my keen ear for good dance music especially, you know, I let them know those are marathon, Latin marathon worthy songs to play.
0: But not to get ahead of ourselves, our next marathon is the Oldies Marathon.
1: Oh, my goodness. That's right.
0: That's next. That's this coming month, August.
1: Three big ones in a row. You have the psychedelic. Well, we had the reggae and then the oldies and then the Latin in September, Latin. Blues in
0: and
1: October.
0: Blues, yes.
1: My goodness. It's going to be a good time.
0: Okay. Speaking about blues, I got a couple of blues songs before headed out to give the baton over to Mr. Mustard when he comes in. Let me play a couple of bluesy songs. Here we go. This one's pretty popular with the Latino community. Tennessee.

0: Yeah, I gotta play this back on Saturday. This is John Lee Hooker featuring Carlos Santana, and probably we'll play that later.
1: If you don't play it, I will.
0: Yeah, it's
1: this is the jam.
0: It is a good jam, but gotta make way for Mr. Mustard coming on his way. So enough time to play one more song. And just about one more song. Yep. Okay. Our time is up. Don't forget, folks, tomorrow afternoon, Wednesday afternoon, Move Groove Show with Marigold and myself. So don't forget, tune in. And if not, see you Saturday. Bye-bye.

hello out there, folks. Good evening, and thank you for tuning in to KKUP Cupertino, 91.5 FM. We are volunteer-run, listener-supported community radio going all the way back to 1972. My name is Mr. Mustard. I am here with you every Tuesday night from 8 to 10 with a big old box of great old records. We dig through that old box, we throw those records on the turntable, we give them a spin, and we enjoy the sounds of the 1960s and the early 1970s. Tonight we start the show in 1968 in the Chicago area with one from a group that stuck around long enough to release one album on the mainstream label, the group The Growing Concern. This one, yeah, goes back to 68, and we're going to hear The Growing Concern and a really interesting take on a song that Stephen Stills wrote for Buffalo Springfield back in 66. The Growing Concern on KKUP Cupertino, People's Radio.

KKUP Cupertino, the Carolyn Hester Coalition, tomorrow when I wake up. From the first Carolyn Hester Coalition album released on Metro Media back in 1968. Before that, another one from 68 from the Daughters of Albion. Daughters of Albion, great group fronted by a vocal duo, Greg Dempsey, Kathy Yeese, and produced by Leon Russell back in 68. And it's got some Leon Russell touches all over this thing. Sounds a lot like his Asylum Choir albums, at least as far as production goes. From the Daughters of Albion, we heard I Still Care About You and I Love Her, She Loves My. We heard from the Tuneful Trolley, Lady in the Tangerine Blouse, that one from the album Island in the Sky, released on Capitol, and started things off with another one from 68. That entire set was from 68. The Growing Concern and their version of Stephen Stills' Sit Down, I Think I Love You, from a self-titled album released on Mainstream. And well, yeah, all from 68. And guess what? We've got another set from 68 coming up. And before we get into that, I do want to send another final thank you out to everybody who participated and played a role in this year's Reggae Marathon. Made a lot of money for the station. The numbers keep getting higher here on the board, at least a lot higher than last week. We're over $15,000 at this point. And that may be it for the Reggae Marathon this year. I'm not sure, but that's great money. Goes right back into KKUP. Help us do what we do. And well, keep your ears peeled because August is Oldies Marathon Month at KKUP. And I know a lot of folks really enjoy that marathon, I being one of them. So keep your ears peeled. Keep your eyes peeled on our website, kkupfm.org, as we get ready to announce the dates and publish the schedule and all that stuff. So yeah, something fun to look forward to in August. Probably, I think, just a few weeks from now. So again, keep your ears peeled. We'll tell you more when we have more to tell. And until then, here's, well, not until then, but for now, here's getting back to the records here with one from Donovan. I mentioned, yeah, another set from 68 here from the Hurdy Gurdy Man album from Epic. Donovan, hi. It's been a long time on KKUP Cupertino.

0: fine, thank you.
1: Who are you?
2: I'm fine, thank you.
0: Who are you? Hello there.
2: How are you today?

0: I'm fine, thank you.
1: Who are you?
0: Hello there. How are you today?
1: I'm fine, thank you.

Towns Van Zandt on KKUP Cupertino for the sake of the song, the title track from the album For the Sake of the Song, that was released on the Poppy label back in 68. A couple more from 68 before that. We heard the Turtles doing The Last Thing I Remember, a song they recorded in 68 for the Battle of the Bands album. I played that one off of an EP that Rhino released in 1978, a collection of songs from that 1968 session that produced the Battle of the Bands. Really cool versions on that one. Great production. And some songs that didn't make it to the Battle of the Bands album, like The Owl, which are just out of sight. Great stuff from the Turtles. We heard The Gordian Knot, I Can't Be Hurt Anymore. That one from an album titled Tones that was released on the Verve label in 68. And started things out with Donovan. Hi, it's been a long time. From the Hurdy Gurdy Man album. And that gets us up to date. This is KKUP Cupertino, if you are just tuning in. Mr. Mustard here, every Tuesday night, playing old records and getting back to it with another one. Yes, you guessed it, from 68. Here's Brewer and Shipley from their first album, Down in L.A., from the A&M label. This is KKUP.

KKUP Cupertino Pentangle and Sweet Child, the title track to the Sweet Child album. Pentangle released two albums in 68, their first year releasing albums, a self-titled album and the Sweet Child album. I do not know which one was released first, but both great, excellent stuff from Pentangle, as is all that. Well, I don't even want to say the early stuff, just Pentangle in general. Good stuff. Tom Paxton before that, So Much for Winning, from the album Morning Again, that was released on Elektra back in 68. And then we deviated to 1969 for one from Jan and Lorraine, a long epic song, 9-minute song, The Assignment Song, from Jan and Lorraine from the Gypsy People album released on ABC back in 69. And started that set off with Brewer and Shipley, What an Incredible State of Affairs, from the Down in L.A. album released on A&M back in 68. And that is how we did it right there. And we'll look at that 1 hour down. Well, almost 1 hour down. 1 hour to go. I'll be playing records with you till 10 o'clock tonight when Amit Toprak comes in and takes over with the Orient Express. Up next, one from the Fallen Angels, a DC combo that released two great albums on the Roulette label. Here's one from their first album, self-titled album, Painted Bird, on KKUP Cupertino.

'Twas battered and scarred, and the auctioneer thought it hardly worth his while to waste much time on the old violin. But he held it up with a smile. "What am I offered, good folks?" he cried. "Who'll start the bidding for me? $1? $2? Only $2? $2, and who'll make it $3? $3 once, $3 twice, going for $3. But no, from the back of the room, a gray-haired man came forward, picked up the bowl, then wiping the dust from the old violin and tuning up the loose strings, he played a melody pure and sweet as a caroling angel sings. The music stopped, and the auctioneer, with a voice that was quiet and low, said, "What am I bid for the old violin?" And he held it up with a bow. $1,000, and who'll make it $2? $2,000, and who'll make it $3? $3,000 once, $3,000 twice, and going and gone, said he. The people cheered, but some of them cried, "We do not understand. What changed its worth?" Then someone replied, "The touch of a master's hand."

So many a man with life out of tune and battered and scarred with sin is auctioned cheap to the thoughtless crowd. Much like the old violin. A mess of pottage, a glass of wine, a game, and he travels on. He is going once and going twice. He's going and almost gone. But the master comes, and the foolish crowd never can quite understand the worth of a soul and the change that's wrought by the touch of the master's hand.

KKUP Cupertino. That was Bobby Jamison, or as he was known on this album, Chris Lucy, from the album Songs of Protest and Anti-Protest, released back in 65 on the Surrey label. We heard the track You Came, You Saw, But You Didn't Conquer Me. That one, from 65, we played it off of a 2026 release from the Poppy Disc label. Nice reissue from Poppy Disc. Well, before Bobby Jamison, a.k.a. Chris Lucy, we heard Dick Whittinghill, The Touch of the Master's Hand. That one from the album The Square and Other Great Narrations, released on Dot back in 63. And then we had two far-out tracks from a far-out band, from a far-out record. Perhaps the two most far-out, just weirdo songs on this album, on an album full of weirdo songs, from the United States of America, released on Columbia back in 68. We heard the track The American Way of Love, and we heard Stranded in Time. We started that set with The Fallen Angels, Painted Bird, from The Fallen Angels' first album, a self-titled album released on Roulette back in 68. That's how we did it right there. Well, we've got about 45 minutes left in this show. Lots of time to play records, lots of records to play. And then Ahmet checks in with the Orient Express, bringing you Turkish music, current events, all the Turkish things. He's got them for you. So hang out, and Ahmet will keep you company from 10 to midnight. Between now and 10, I got plenty of records to keep us company. Let's have some fun again. Here's one from the Status Symbol, from RCA from 68. The Status Symbol, Having Fun Again on KKUP.

KKUP, Cupertino, and ending that set with a couple of Los Angeles groups. The Lewis and Clark Expedition was who we heard right there with Lies from the album Earth, Air, Fire, and Water that was released on the Cold Gems label back in 67. And another LA combo before that, the Peppermint Trolley Company. I Remember Long Ago was the track we heard. That one from their self-titled album released on the ACTA label in 68. We had The Love Generation, The Love in Me, that one from a self-titled album, The Love Generation, released on Imperial in 67. And then we started that set with three from 1968. We heard The Free Design with A Man and a Woman. That was from the Kites Are Fun album. We heard The Strawberry Alarm Clock, Soft Skies, No Lies from the Wake Up It's Tomorrow album. And started that set with The Status Symbol, Having Fun Again, that one from a Status Symbol self-titled album released on RCA 1968. That's how we did it right there. Back to the records with one from the Mamas and the Papas. This one from the album The Papas and the Mamas. This came out in 68 as well. 68 Heavy Night Tonight. From the Papas and Mamas album, from the Mamas and the Papas. Here's Meditation Mama, Transcendental Woman Travels on KKUP Cupertino.

What if the airplanes you see flying in the warm summer sky didn't come from anywhere, just sort of dropped out of the clouds? And what if the ocean liner you see coming out of that fog bank had never gone in the other side? And what if everybody, everywhere, lived up to just one of the Ten Commandments? Well, it's something to think about.

0: JP Rags on KKUP. Cupertino from a JP Rags album released in 68 on the World Pacific label, an album titled Scruffity. We heard JP Rags doing Something to Think About. Inner Dialogue before that. Inner Dialogue released two real far out there albums in the 69-1970 time frame. This one off the further out of the two, their first album, Inner Dialogue, from their self-titled album from Ranwood Records. We heard Yesterday the Dog. Also heard from the Bugaloos, The Senses of Our World. That was from the Bugaloos album released on Capitol in 1970. And started things out with just such a great production from the Mamas and the Papas. Meditation Mama from the Papas and Mamas album released on Dunhill in 68. And well, I think we're going to be getting into our last set here for the evening. Amit will be here in about 15 minutes. He's got the Orient Express. He'll keep you company till midnight. And you know, if you like this sort of music that I'm playing, you like old music, music from the 60s and 70s, we've got a lot of other programs that specialize in this era. And each programmer has their own take on the psychedelic era. I would encourage you to take a look at our website, kkupfm.org. 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There's or Bobby G's show, and maybe even the Rock Zone. There's a lot of music out there that is from the way back, in the way back machine, the 60s and 70s. We do a lot of that down here, not just in the pop and rock and psychedelic genre. There's a lot of folk out there that goes back to these time periods as well. A lot of us stuck in the past, I suppose, but there was just so much great music, and even the folks, you know, you grew up in the 1960s, you couldn't possibly have heard everything. And someone like me, who was born after the 1960s, looks at it as sort of a, you know, an archaeological dig, and just going, seeing what's out there, what all was made back then. And it's just, it's vast. Every time I find a new record that I'm just like, why have I not heard of this? How have I lived my life this long without and focusing exclusively on 60s music and have never come across this? So a wonderful world of music to explore out there. 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Or you can call us down here, 408-900-9539. I'll be back next Tuesday from 8 to 10. Until then, I'll leave you with a few songs to remember me by. Here's the Robert Colbert Orchestra on KKUP Cupertino.
1: I'll be with you always, ever, forever. 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

Thank you, Mr. Mustard, for a wonderful program. Mr. Mustard will be on the air next week again on Tuesday at 8 p.m. with more music from 60s and 70s. You're listening to KKUP Cupertino. 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

Erkin Koray, one of the founders of the Anatolian rock or Turkish psychedelic music, as sometimes it's called, sang a song titled "We're All Together Looking for You." Erkin Koray was here some decades ago. I met him in person. He passed away since then, but he had some very interesting songs that he had, and I play him quite often. You may remember some of his renowned songs on the air here. You're listening to the Orient Express on People's Radio KKUP. I'm your host, Ahmet Toprak. And next will be another psychedelic band from Turkey. And this one is still active, relatively new, maybe about 20 years of activity as compared to, you know, Erkin Koray, who started singing in the 1960s. So the name of the group is Baba Zula. And the name of the song will be "One for You, One for Me." Let's give it a listen.

During a visit to Qatar, Turkish Foreign Affairs Minister Hakan Fidan called for the United States and Iran to return to negotiations, saying diplomacy remains the best way to resolve their long-running dispute over Iran's nuclear program. Fidan made the remarks during an interview with Qatar TV while in Doha, the capital of Qatar, a Gulf nation that has frequently served as a mediator in regional conflicts. During his July 19th visit, he said Qatar is using every constructive method and every available channel to help resolve the crisis and encourage the United States and Iran to resume dialogue. Fidan's comments came as diplomatic efforts continue to seek a negotiated solution to tensions surrounding Iran's nuclear program and regional security. Ukrainian authorities said Russia struck the Golden Leo, a dry cargo ship owned by a Turkish company, carrying corn and sailing under the flag of Guinea-Bissau, with three cruise missiles near the port of Odessa in southern Ukraine on July 19. Five of the ship's 18 crew members were killed, two were injured, and five were reported missing. Russia had not commented on the incident at the time of the report. In a separate incident on July 22, the Turkish-flagged cargo ship MV Reyhan Sari was hit by a drone in the Black Sea while carrying coal from Russia to Trabzon, killing one Turkish crew member and injuring three others. On July 25, Özgür Özel, the court removed leader of Turkey's main opposition Republican People's Party, announced that he and dozens of lawmakers will form a new political party on July 26, declaring it will become, by far, the country's main opposition party. Özel said the Republican People's Party was under occupation and called on supporters from across the political spectrum to join the new party, while Kemal Kılıçdaroğlu criticized the split. Kılıçdaroğlu lost the party's 2023 leadership election at the party convention but was reinstated as party leader by a court order in May after the convention was annulled. Özel said the new party would preserve the social democratic identity of the Republican People's Party and remain committed to the party's traditional six arrows principles. The founding ideological platform established by Mustafa Kemal Atatürk. He invited Social Democrats, Conservative Democrats, Socialist Democrats, Kurdish voters, and all Democrats who, in his words, have no problem with Atatürk and the Republic, to join the new movement. Özel also pledged not to leave behind opposition mayors or party leaders, specifically naming jailed Istanbul Mayor Ekrem İmamoğlu, Ankara Mayor Mansur Yavaş, Adana Mayor Zeydin Karalar, and Mersin Mayor Vahap Seker as part of what he called the movement's march toward power. So far, 91 parliamentarians have resigned from the Republican People's Party and joined the new party, named New Party. International news organizations described Özgür Özel's July 25 announcement of a new political party as a potentially historic turning point in Turkish politics, but differed over whether the move would strengthen or divide the opposition to President Recep Tayyip Erdogan. The Financial Times said the new party could reshape Turkish politics, reunite opposition voters, and pose a serious challenge to Erdogan in the 2028 elections. While Reuters warned that the split could benefit Erdogan in the short and medium term and alter the parliamentary calculations for a possible early election. The Associated Press highlighted Özel's claim that the new party would become the main opposition party in parliament and noted his success in the 2024 local elections. While Deutsche Welle described the development as a historic break within the Republican People's Party and the beginning of a new approach to opposition politics. Turkey's parliament approved a two-year extension of the deployment of Turkish armed forces in Somalia on July 23, allowing troops to remain from July 27, 2026, through July 2028 to support the country's fight against terrorism, piracy, illegal fishing, smuggling, and other security threats. The authorization, submitted by President Recep Tayyip Erdogan, also covers Somalia's maritime zones and is part of broader military and economic cooperation under which Turkey has trained and advised Somali security forces for more than a decade. Opposition lawmakers questioned how many Turkish troops would be deployed, what equipment would be sent, and whether Turkish forces could become directly involved in fighting the Al-Shabaab terrorist organization.
While supporters said the mission would strengthen Somalia's security and protect a strategically important region around the Gulf of Aden and Arabian Sea, journalist Yildiz Tar, 7 volunteers with the Turkish Foundation for Combating Soil Erosion, and labor organization spokesperson Berku Arakan were released from detention on July 25 following arrests ahead of the July 7-8 NATO summit in Ankara, Turkey's capital. Tar, editor-in-chief of the LGBT news organization Chaos GL, was detained on June 23 and jailed 2 days later on an allegation of membership in an armed terrorist organization, and had been held at Sinkin Prison in Ankara. The 7 Environmental Foundation volunteers released included Ankara University professor Emil Memes, while Berku Arakan is a spokesperson for the labor organization Umut Sen. Reports said additional releases of people detained ahead of the NATO summit were expected. Prosecutors in Karamanmaraş, a province in southern Turkey, say 14-year-old Aysa Aras Mersinli planned the April 15 school shooting that killed 1 teacher and 9 students, citing evidence that included school sketches, weapons research, violent videos, and a detailed attack plan found on his phone and computer. The indictment also accuses the student's police inspector father of improperly storing the firearms used in the attack and charges the mother with conscious negligence, alleging both failed to ensure he received recommended psychiatric treatment. Following the attack, Turkish health authorities announced plans for questionnaire-based behavioral risk screening of students in grades 4, 7, 9, and 11, covering mental health, anger control, impulsive behavior, bullying, addiction, and the risk of self-harm. The Henley Passport Index released its 20th annual report on July 25th, ranking Singapore's passport as the world's most powerful with visa-free access to 192 destinations. While the United States fell from first place in 2006 to 10th, Turkey ranked 48th, with Turkish passport holders able to travel to 112 destinations without obtaining a visa in advance. Clampdown on opposition is continuing. Turkish authorities detained 31 people, including İzmit Mayor Fatma Kaplan Hürriyet, her husband Murat Hürriyet, and several municipal officials, in the latest operation targeting municipalities governed by the opposition Republican People's Party. Authorities also detained Eyüp Sultan Deputy Mayor Hasan Karabulut, Mayor's Office Director Guri Gesiatan, and Municipal Official Benin Esingil as part of an investigation involving the Kankaya Municipality in Ankara. Prosecutors also sought the arrest of Doruk Bulut, the Republican People's Party's Silivri District Chairman, who was detained in a separate investigation involving the Silivri Municipality. Turkish Aerospace says the United States has approved the export license for 80 General Electric F-110 engines to power the initial production of Turkey's first fifth-generation Khan fighter jet, keeping deliveries to the Turkish Air Force on schedule for 2028. Economy on July 25th. Bloomberg reported that economists at Goldman Sachs expect Turkey to allow the Turkish lira to weaken more rapidly against the US dollar to improve the country's external balance, even if doing so slows progress in reducing inflation. The economists said Turkey's policymakers appear to recognize that a stronger lira can hurt international competitiveness and widen the current account deficit, making a faster depreciation of the currency a likely policy choice. Fitch Ratings Director Eric Arisp Morales said on July 25, Turkey's economy remains resilient despite global risks and that any future credit rating upgrade will depend on lasting improvements in foreign currency reserves and continued tight monetary policy. Turkish clothing retailer Koton said on July 25 that 2 Wildberries warehouses in Russia storing the company's merchandise were damaged in a July 17 Ukrainian drone attack, affecting inventory equal to about 0.4% of the company's total assets. On July 25, Turkish Airlines said it is evaluating acquisitions and investments in airlines, cargo operators, and aircraft maintenance facilities as part of its global expansion strategy, with Asia and South America expected to be the primary focus. Chairman Murat Seker also said the airline expects to finalize an agreement with aircraft engine manufacturer CFM International in the near future, and that travel demand in the Middle East has returned to normal following earlier disruptions caused by the conflict involving Iran.
Citigroup is cutting its position in Turkish government bonds maturing in 2027 by half, citing the rise in Brent crude oil to about $90 a barrel and Turkey's vulnerability to higher energy prices, Bloomberg reported July 25. Refat Hizercikalioğlu, head of the Union of Chambers and Commodity Exchanges of Turkey, said July 25 that businesses are struggling to obtain financing, accusing banks of quickly raising lending rates when interest rates rise but waiting 1 or 2 months to lower them when rates fall. He said high borrowing costs and restrictions on existing credit lines are causing missed payments, checks and promissory notes, and called on banks to act more conscientiously while protecting production, investment, jobs and exports. Hizercikalioğlu called for more export financing and faster, increased currency conversion support for exporters. A report by Gazete Oxygen says Turkey imported more than 500,000 tons of plastic waste worth approximately $110 million from the European Union in 2025, a 19% increase from the previous year, making it Europe's largest overseas destination for plastic waste. Turkey recycles only about 37% of its own plastic waste and recycled about 1.1 million tons last year, supporting a recycling industry valued at approximately $1.4 billion. Imported plastic scrap costs about $183 per ton and can be processed into recycled material worth about $600 per ton, whereas imported virgin plastic resin costs nearly $1,200 per ton. But environmental groups warn that illegal dumping and burning are polluting communities in Adana, a province on Turkey's Mediterranean coast. The head of the Istanbul Chamber of Industry warned that Turkey faces a risk of premature deindustrialization, saying manufacturing's share of the economy has fallen below 20% before the country completed its industrial development, undermining Turkey's long-term economic competitiveness. The United States will impose new tariffs of 10 or 12.5% on imports from 60 trading partners, including Turkey, based on how effectively they prohibit imports made with forced labor under Section 301 of the 1974 Trade Act. Annual tuition for Turkey's private foundation universities will increase by between 40 and 159% for the 2026-2027 academic year, with the most expensive medical program costing nearly $94,000.

We heard a great Tuvan song sang by Kong.

their republic, which is now under Russian Federation rule. But almost everybody seems to be a singer of the interesting Homey or throat singing style, where a person can utter up to three different tones. Sometimes they say four. And you were witnessing that thing, a whistle-like sound, a singing and a growl all at the same time coming from the same person. I was trying to pull up the lyrics of the song, but our internet is not doing well, or maybe it's the Google, maybe, who knows, whatever. So I'm going to skip that and introduce you to the next song. It will be the Turkish singer Özdemir Erdoğan. He's in his 80s now, but still very popular. His music is still very popular. And he's going to sing a song titled I Loved You. So let us listen to Özdemir Erdoğan. Sevgili dinleyicilerimiz, Tuva Türklerinin ünlü ezgicisi Kongaroğul Ondar'dan Kaldak Hamar adlı bir ezgi dinledik. Şimdi ise Özdemir Erdoğan bize Sevdim Seni'yi söyleyecek.

Okay, those were. That was Sevdim Seni, I Loved You Once by Özlem Erdoğan. The lyrics went like this: I have loved you once, I cannot love anyone else. They call me crazy, let them, I cannot change.

Change. The hardest thing in life is truly knowing a person, accepting their flaws, becoming one without changing. Love is not about making a deal, it's loving without a reason. Sometimes an entire lifetime is given away for just a small moment. Well, time for our arts and culture news on the Orient Express on People's Radio KKUP, and I'm your host Ahmet Toprak. A new immersive exhibition in London begins with Göbekli Tepe, the 12,000-year-old archaeological site near Şanlıurfa in southeastern Turkey, using digital projections, spatial sound, and interactive technology to trace 12,000 years of human civilization. Created by Turkey-based DEM Museums, the exhibition guides visitors through 21 civilizations, including Babylon, ancient Egypt, the Maya, and the Rapa Nui, without displaying original artifacts. Developed by a team of about 250 specialists at a reported cost of £22 million, the exhibition aims to introduce Turkey's archaeological heritage to an international audience through immersive technology. Archaeologists excavating Tadım Fortress and Mound near Elazığ in eastern Turkey have uncovered three sacred hearths and two altars inside a Bronze Age temple dating to about 3000 BCE, providing rare evidence of ritual worship from approximately 5000 years ago. Researchers say the carefully arranged hearths and altars indicate the temple was a dedicated ceremonial space where fire and offerings likely played a central role in religious practices, although the exact rituals remain unknown. The site preserves settlement layers from the Neolithic through the Ottoman period, and archaeologists hope further excavations will reveal more about the beliefs and ceremonial traditions of the Bronze Age communities in eastern Turkey. Archaeologists excavating Çadır Mound in Yozgat province in central Turkey say the layout of 6,000-year-old homes closely resembles that of the neighboring modern village, with mud brick houses grouped around courtyards and connected by shared passageways. Researchers say the ancient houses also served as workplaces for activities such as pottery making and textile production, while the site's abundant water and natural resources attracted repeated settlements from the Chalcolithic period through the Seljuk era. The excavation team hopes further research will reveal which architectural traditions changed over time and which practical building solutions remained largely unchanged for thousands of years. Archaeologists have restored a 1,500-year-old olive oil workshop at the ancient city of Siedra near Alanya on Turkey's Mediterranean coast, preserving the complete production process from crushing olives to separating oil from water. During the 5th and 6th centuries Common Era, the workshop is one of more than 100 olive oil installations identified at Siedra, highlighting the city's role as a major center of olive oil production during late antiquity. Researchers say the workshop's surviving crushing stone press, settling basins, and storage facilities provide rare insight into the technology and scale of olive oil production in Eastern Mediterranean 1,500 years ago. A unique Roman mausoleum dating back nearly 2,000 years has been documented near İznik, ancient Nikea, beside the historic road linking the city with Nicomedia. Archaeologists say the approximately 12-meter marble monument, built from stacked stone blocks rather than carved from a single piece, has no known parallel, while inscriptions identify it as the tomb of
Gaius Cassius Philiscus, a prominent citizen who was exiled under Emperor Nero before being pardoned by Emperor Galba. Archaeologists have begun the 2026 excavation season at Oulumhuyuk in Kilis province, hoping to uncover additional Hittite cuneiform tablets that could reveal more about the site's role as an ancient administrative center. The mound preserves about 9,000 years of continuous settlement, and earlier excavations uncovered some of Anatolia's oldest known evidence of olive cultivation, dating back between 4,000 and 4,500 years. Archaeologists excavating the UNESCO World Heritage Site of Ani in Kars province have uncovered a medieval storeroom containing five giant ceramic jars once used to store dry foods such as legumes in the city's Seljuk-era bazaar. Researchers say the discovery adds to growing evidence that Ani possessed extensive commercial storage facilities during the Middle Ages, underscoring its importance as a major trade center connecting Anatolia and the Caucasus. Inspired by Christopher Nolan's upcoming film The Odyssey, luxury travel company Pelorus is offering a 14-night Mediterranean cruise from Turkey to Italy, priced at only $103,000 per person. All right, folks, get your checkbooks out. Only $103,000. You have an order on 103,000. Contemporary Turkish sculptor Seçkin Prim's exhibition Yesterday and Today is on display through August 31st at the 1,600-year-old Şerefiye Cistern in Istanbul's historic Fatih district, formerly the Byzantine Theodosius Cistern. Prim is one of Turkey's best-known contemporary sculptors, recognized internationally for his minimalist layered works that explore repetition, transformation, and the relationship between space and form. His sculptures are installed both inside and outside the ancient underground reservoir, where light, water, and reflections create an evolving visual dialogue with the Byzantine columns and architecture. Prim said, "It is impossible to compete with the cistern itself. However, there is a wonderful connection between it and my works. Like these ancient columns, my sculptures are built from layers." World-renowned Turkish pianist and composer Fazıl Say launched his summer jazz tour across Turkey on July 19 in Ayvalık, performing with the Fazıl Say Jazz Quintet in a project that blends his original compositions with the improvisational traditions of jazz. The tour continued with concerts in Çeşme on July 24th and the Ancient Theatre of Ephesus on July 25th, and will move on to Bodrum on July 26th as part of a 10-concert schedule spanning 7 cities. Joining Say are vocalists Ezgi Alaş, flutist Aslıhan and Say, saxophonist Serdar Barçın, and drummer Ferit Odman, forming a quintet that the pianist describes as five exceptional musicians performing as one. The Unforbidden Istanbul Music and Art Festival will return to Istanbul on August 15th and 16th, bringing 2 days of electronic music and immersive art installations to Bonus Park Orman, a forest venue on the city's European side. The adults-only festival will feature international electronic music artists performing alongside large-scale visual art installations designed to transform the woodland setting into an immersive cultural experience. Organizers say the event combines contemporary electronic music with interactive art, making it one of Turkey's leading summer festivals for electronic music fans. Cappadocia in central Turkey will host its 7th Cappadocia Balloon Festival from July 30th through
August 2nd, featuring 30 special-shaped hot air balloons from 10 countries flying above the region's UNESCO World Heritage Landscape. Balloons shaped like animals, a rocket, the Earth, and the Turkish flag will join Cappadocia's 156 commercial hot air balloons during sunrise flights, followed by illuminated evening balloon glow display at the Paşabahçe Open Air Museum. The festival will also feature the inaugural flight of a whale-shaped balloon designed by sixth grade student Bengi Serrakaya, winner of a nationwide children's balloon design competition. Wow. Okay, if we're heading to that festival, the Balloon Festival in central Turkey, Cappadocia, the land of fairy chimneys. You may wish to know that one US dollar these days will get you 47.31 Turkish liras. And the weather, Ankara in central Turkey, had a high of 75, low of 57, thunderstorms. Antalya on the Mediterranean coast, 99 high, thunderstorms. Erzurum in eastern Turkey, 82 high, partly cloudy. Istanbul in northwestern Turkey, 79 high, thunderstorms. Izmir on the Aegean, 91 high, partly cloudy. Trabzon on the Black Sea, 81 high, thunderstorms. Seawater temperatures. Black Sea, measured at Trabzon, was 76 degrees over the weekend. Marmara Sea, measured at Tekirdağ, was also 76. Aegean Sea, measured at Izmir, was 78. Mediterranean Sea, measured at Antalya, was 84. Sports. July 19th, 2026, in athletics, Yunus Emre Civelek of Turkey won gold in the men's 110-meter hurdles with 13.08 minutes, and Abdul Samet, well, that could be, is that minutes? No, it should be maybe seconds, because it's only 110 meters. And Abdul Samet Duman won bronze in the men's 200-meter steeplechase, 5:50.07 at the European Athletics U18, Under-18 Championships in Rieti, Italy. And on July 23rd, in volleyball, Turkey defeated Canada 3-1 in the FIVB Women's Nations League quarterfinals at the East Asian Games Dome in Macau, China. And on July 25th, the Turkish ladies this time defeated China 3-0 and rose to the semifinals at the East Asian Games Dome in Macau, China again. Now, let's see what I will tell you what happened next week. Well, I'll tell you right now. They became the champions, actually. Turks were elated and they had a homecoming, and lots of people showed up to greet them. And next, we'll go back to our music. Let's see what I queued up for you. I'll give you a hint in a second. I just have to change screens here. And in the meantime, you're listening to the Orient Express on People's Radio KKUP. I'm your host, Ahmet Toprak. The program takes you through a tour of the Turkish-speaking parts of the world. All right, let's hear a song from Uyghuristan, Eastern Turkestan.

That was again Uyghur singer Parhat Halik. He sang the song, renowned song, Nightingales Sing and I Think About You. Let's see if there's an English translation of the full thing. Let me look at that. There isn't any. Well, we're going to, I think, let that go. But I have a few things to say about Parhat Halik. He was born in 1982 in Eastern Turkestan, which is under Chinese rule. And he's a singer, songwriter, musician, and composer. He came to fame in 2014 as a finalist on the reality talent show, The Voice of China. He is deeply celebrated for his uniquely raw, raspy vocals and his masterful fusion of modern rock with traditional Uyghur folk genres, such as the Dolan Mukam. Parhat was born and raised in a factory residential district of Urumqi, the capital of Eastern Turkestan. His parents worked local blue-collar jobs, with his father working as an electric welder. But at the age of six, he started playing with his older brother's guitar. He taught himself how to play it. He practiced by listening to Western rock bands flooding into 1990s China, such as Guns N' Roses, The Eagles, and Bob Dylan. He later went on to graduate from the Eastern Turkestan's Arts Academy. And his elder brother passed away from a lung disease when Parhat was 20. That was a tragedy for him, followed by the loss of his father 2 years later and his mother 5 years after that. He often dedicates soulful performances to their memory. And he established a band in 2006 called Ketik. The group began carving out niche by blending local ethnic poetry, traditional string instruments, and aggressive Western rock riffs. Okay, let us hear what comes after that. Oh yes, a trip to Azerbaijan. And we're going to hear the great Azeri singer Reshit Behbudov with a song titled It Won't Be Left With You. This beauty of yours won't be left to you. You're going to get old. You're going to get ugly, in other words. Reshit Behbudov is saying in the song. Let's give it a listen before the top of the hour. Sevgili dinleyicilerimiz, Bülbüller Sayrışır adlı güzel bir Uygur ezgisini Perhat'tan dinledik. Perhat Halik. Şimdi ise Reshit Behbudov'dan Senede Kalmaz adlı güzel bir Azeri ezgisini dinleyeceğiz.

KKUP Cupertino. You're listening to the Orient Express. I'm your host, Ahmet Toprak, and the radio station, again, is KKUP, the People's Radio. We're going to switch now to classical music from the Turkish-speaking parts of the world. And today we will hear great Turkish pianist Idil Biret, internationally renowned, perform Beethoven for us. And I will introduce I will tell a few words about her after almost 30 minutes of Beethoven's symphony. Missing the symphony number here. Okay, let's take a look. Oh, no, it's actually here. Beethoven's piano concerto, rather, number 2, B-flat major, opus 19. So we're going to hear that performed by Idil Biret and the accompanying orchestra, I believe, is the Bilkent Symphony Orchestra. Let's give it a listen.

Well, both the orchestra and Edilbret deserves a big applause. This was again Beethoven's Piano Concerto No. 2, released under the Basso Bilkent Symphony Orchestra, in other words, label. And she performed along with the Bilkent Symphony Orchestra, led by Naci Özgüç. And Edilbret

celebrated for his staggering repertoire, profound interpretations, and monumental recording legacy. Often regarded as one of the most prolific classical recording artists in history, she has produced over 200 albums and compact discs, including a massive 130 CD box set of her complete studio recordings. She was born in Ankara, Turkey, and displayed an uncanny, hypersensitive gift for music at just 2 years old, reproducing complex tunes on the piano purely by ear. Her genius was so profound that in 1948, when she was seven, the Turkish Parliament passed a unique special appropriation law explicitly to fund her elite musical education in Europe. She moved to France to study under the legendary pedagogue Nadia Boulanger at the Paris Conservatory, graduating at the remarkably young age of 15 with 3 first prizes. Okay, yes, the list of her accomplishments goes on, but I'm going to leave it at that. And next, we're going to hear Tatar composer Ayrat Ishmuratov's overture Youth, which he composed in 2024. That's again Ayrat, spelled A-I-R-A-T, Ishmuratov.

Great music. Youth Overture Opus 50 by Tatar composer Ayrat Ishmuratov. And I think he pronounces it actually Ishmuratov, but somehow it's written as I-C-H. So I keep saying Ishmuratov. And who is he? Let's take a look at it. He was born in 1973. He's an award-winning Canadian composer, conductor, and klezmer clarinetist of Volga Tatar descent. He's based in Montreal, Quebec. He's highly celebrated for revitalizing the classical landscape with his accessible neo-romantic compositions and his vibrant performances combining traditional Eastern European Jewish klezmer with full orchestral frameworks. And again, born in Kazan, the capital of Tatarstan, which is part of now Russia, and originally studied clarinet at the Kazan State Conservatory. By 1993, he had earned positions as an associate clarinetist with the Tatarstan State Symphony Orchestra and the Tatarstan Opera and Ballet Theater. In 1997, he traveled to North America, to Canada to be specific, for a masterclass at the Orford Art Center in Quebec, where he met prominent cellist and conductor, Yuli Turovsky. Turovsky became a primary mentor, prompting Ishmuratov to permanently relocate to Montreal in 1998 to study at the University of Montreal. And he established a klezmer orchestra, Klestory. He also co-founded the Musinski Trio, a clarinet, cello, and piano ensemble, which took the Grand Award at Canada's National Music Festival in 2002. And he then started conducting orchestras. Over his career, Ishmuratov has built an impressive resume on the podium. He served as the assistant conductor for the historical performance ensembles Le Violon du Roy, and spent 2009 and 2011 as the resident conductor of the Quebec Symphony Orchestra. He continued to make regular guest appearances, conducting major international ensembles, including operatic houses back in Tatarstan. Oh, there's more to say about him, but he's a great musician. I like his music. And next will be Hakan Toker, the Turkish pianist and composer. We're going to hear his Rondo Turkissimo from an album titled Messing with the Classics. Hakan Toker was here about 2 years ago. I attended his concert in the south, around, I'm going to say, it was further down from, further up from Monterey, closer to us, but I keep forgetting the name of this city. It was great. He introduced one of his compositions, which featured Turkish rhythms and piano tuned for Turkish music. Turkish music has half notes and so on and so forth, quarter notes, so pianos have to be specially tuned for that. And so let's hear Rondo Turkissimo.

Hakan Toker with a tune titled Rondo Turquissimo after Mozart. You were hearing the Mozart's Turkish March in the background, but a lot of Turkish instruments and Turkish traditional music got in there. I recognize most of them, even a Mehter, Ottoman military band that was abolished in late 1700s, I believe, got into play. But let's see what we have next. Well, first of all, I have some announcements. 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I will bring up one more tune just before the hour. But in the meantime, please go to our web pages, www.kkupfm.org. 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It could be hiding under three bars on the top left, or it could be, if you have a white screen, it'll be explicitly seen on the left side. And find the option that you like. There are so many options of sign up or contributing to us. So please do that. Once again, kkupfm.org. I'm going to wish you all wonderful days until next Tuesday. And we're going to finish up with Turkish classically trained Turkish pianist Ayşe Deniz Gökçen's Hey You in the Liszt's manner, classical composer Liszt's manner. Listified, she says. So, Hey You, let's see, you'll recognize the tune, and I hope you'll enjoy it. Again, let's get together next week at the same time. Same good old frequency.

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What song was that? 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
1: Thanks a million times. Thank y'all a whole lot. Rose and Cal singing Let's Walk That Away. Folks, Tom, don't you think we better have a spiritual on tonight's program?
2: Oh, I think it'd be wonderful.
1: You do?
2: Mm-hmm. Especially the way you do them.
1: All right. Such
2: an uplift and such a moral thing.
1: That's right. Mm-hmm. Here's Rose and Cal. Is the trio going to do this?
3: Yes.
1: Maddox Trio done. What is it?

is gay, and then you wonder what it's about. But you soon find out what is it. Mother's coming home for a visit. Have you ever, I have, haven't you? Now tell me.

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That was Paradiso, Mirrors of Karma. Before that, we heard Fish from With Vic Vision. Fred Westra gave us Receiving Love, and Coyote Oldman gave us two tracks there, A Splendid Sky and Galaxy NGC 253. I'd like to welcome you this morning to Rhythm Visions, filling in for our good friend Manic this morning. And my name is Ray. I'll be here until 8 o'clock, so please enjoy. I hope you're having a relaxing morning so far. 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
1: And thank you for that, Jackie. Welcome back. We just heard Floating Sun, Kaima, Dave Edgar with Africa, Craig Padilla before that with Liquid Heaven. And we start out with Starry Night by Hiroki Okano. I hope you're having a good morning so far. I'm here till 8. I'm filling in for our good friend Manic this morning with Rhythm Visions, and I hope you'll stick around. I've got lots of pretty nice music for you here.

KKUP Cupertino 91.5 on your FM dial and streaming as always kkupfm.org. And that was Vacant Cities Before the Rain. We also heard Queen West Blues, Spadina Avenue. Before that, we heard three by Coyote Oldman, Dawn World, Sweet Morning, and Luminous Expanse. And we'd like to welcome you. I'm filling in for Manic today, so I hope you'll stick around. And he'll be back next week, of course. It's just 1 minute after 7 right now. And once again, you're listening to KKUP Cupertino, and I'll be here till 8. Our phone number, you can always give us a call, 408-900-9539.

And welcome back. 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And I'm Ray, filling in for Manic today on his Rhythm Visions show. This morning, I hope you like what you're listening to so far, and I hope we're making your morning a little nicer. And coming up at 8 is Miss V. I'm here till 8 a.m., so I've got a little bit more music here for you, and I hope you enjoy. Let's get you energized.

And welcome back. Before the break here, we heard Jose Gonzalez with Heartbeats. Alex Dove, Before That, Be Simple. I love that song. It's so meditative and interesting. Before that, did I say Hanging Baboy with Crystal River? And Project Blue Sun with Light Seeds. I think that's where we left off. I hope that's right. Anyhow, thank you for spending your Wednesday morning with me. As I said before, this is Ray. I'm filling in with Rhythm Visions here for our good friend Manic today. He'll be back next week. And at the top of the hour, we will hear Miss Visa. Please stick around for her. She's always delightful. She has a very cool show, She Radio. So I hope you'll stand by. And let's get back into some music here to get your day energized.

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1: And thank you, Kevin, for that. We are coming up at the top of the hour here. I'll just talk about what we played quickly. Let's see here. Kay and Flo, Copper Island. Before that, we heard Palm Shade and Quiet Flow, and that was with Dub Day. Kundalini Activation, Healing the Soul. What else did we have here? Calm Euphoria started us out. We heard Jose Gonzalez. I think I said that in the last listing. But anyhow, I just want to announce that I'm leaving at 8 o'clock. It is KKUP Cupertino. And next up is Miss Vicky. So I hope you'll stick around for her show. I haven't seen her yet, but I think she'll be here. Anyway, I hope you have a great day. It's Wednesday. Weekend is getting closer. So just take it easy. It'll roll around pretty quickly. And yeah, so let's just get back into some music here and enjoy the rest of your day.

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0: Like a bee collecting honey.
1: Honey.

0: I do? What
1: your
0: did I do?
1: Your man threw a red flag.
0: Oh, but officer,
1: so I... tell it to the judge.
2: Hear ye, hear ye. Court is now in session. First case.
3: State your name.
0: My name is Larry, and I'm a friend to your brother.
1: Get out!
0: Man, at least let me finish.
3: Larry, see here that you've been charged with violating section 13-13-13. Now, what do you got to say for yourself?
0: Well, Judge John is like...

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I never speak because it's hard to stop. But if you do, you're subject to meet a cop.

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1: Lola, here's another law that you ought to try. 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

Insertees Jose Luis Martin's on that. Ooh. Before that, Someone Took the Words Away, Don Clement. Subway Jam, Medler Sextet. Yakis Primazi Nazar Quartet. Evergreen, that was by Carl Doy. Conversation from the New Vision Sax Ensemble is what I started that set with. And that the name of that release is Musical Journey Through Time. 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Anywhere in the world. It's pretty exciting. We are, KKUP is 100% volunteer. 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Why? 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Or not. 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Postage is going up, so maybe do it this week. 1231 Franklin Mall, PMB 9150, Santa Clara, California, 95051.

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1: 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Save those dates because, let me tell you, it's great. And you will get a little taste of that at the top of the hour with Flathead Bob for a couple of hours. But I love the Oldies. I love how they do them. Paul, when you watch him, he flips those 45s and goes, it's an art. But it also date stamps the age, right, when you're saying you love to listen to the B side of the 45. Or maybe the A. Depends what it is, right? Why not? Let's see, what have we got here? Oh, before you just listened to Cookies. It was the title track for Alan Farber CD. And where is he? From Hajiga? But he... Dreams, I Dream is what the name of the CD is. And before that, Norwegian Wood by Russ Spiegel. I like his little twists in that song, by the way, and how he does it. I have 2-3 Russ Spiegel CDs I've played from in the last few weeks. But let's see what I just might have for you right now.

0: 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Good afternoon. 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
1: And JJ the DJ.
0: We'll be here till 2 p.m. this afternoon bringing you a little rhythm and blues music, actually from the 50s, 60s, and some from the 70s today. So we get a little bit of rock and roll, rhythm and blues, rock, and easy listening, a couple of jazz songs. But anyhow, let's get the show started right now here with Rock Around, Ride Along in My Automobile with Chuck Berry.

0: 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All right, JJ, what did we start with?
1: Chuck Berry and Bill Haley doing No Particular Place to Go and Rock Around the Clock.
0: And then we heard one by Georgia Gibbs from 1957, Great Balls of Fire. And who sang that song before, Jerry?
1: Elvis.
0: No, Jerry Lee Lewis. All right, I've given her a test.
1: And then we heard Bill Hyland doing Who Wears Short Shorts, 1958.
0: And the Flamingos did, after they saw the short shorts, they only had eyes for you. And that's what we just heard. Now we're going to move on and listen to what here we got up next.
1: Billy Ward and the Dominoes, Have Mercy, Baby.
0: Let's see if I got it right now.

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0: 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All right, JJ, what do we start with?
1: Billy Ward and the Dominoes doing Have Mercy Baby, 1952.
0: And then we heard Bew Bermels doing Laugh Laugh, 1965.
1: And the Four Deuces and Lord Luther did Someone Somewhere, 1959.
0: All right. And Jackie, okay, the Gaylords did Somewhere in the World, 1957.
1: And the band with Bob Dylan did Forever Young with and Bob Dylan.
0: Right. Yeah. All right. And up next, we got
1: the Four Preps doing She Was 5 and He Was 10.
0: All right. Sounds just about the right ages that my wife and I were, but only it was like she was 14 and I was 18. So anyhow, let's give it a listen here on the cup.

0: The song starts off, and this boy is writing a letter to Dorothy Dix. He says, "Dear Dorothy Dix, I'm in the worst fix that I have ever been in." Says, "Just what does a boy do when right out of the blue she invites him in and says,
1: ooh, make yourself comfortable, baby."
0: Yeah. Now you can tell right there, friends, that he don't know nothing. Because he don't. Because let me tell you something. It ain't out of no blue that she invited him in there. No, sir. She had everything squared away before she ever got him to the door.
1: "I've got some records here to put you in the mood."
0: Yeah, see, she's got Hearts of Stone. That's a real good Courtney record. In all of Roy Acuff's songs.
1: "The phone is off the hook, so no one can intrude."
0: See, the reason she took the phone off the hook is so he couldn't get no outside help.
1: "I feel romantic and the record changer's automatic, baby."
0: Yeah, I think, friends, by this time that it's pretty clear with her feeling romantic and automatic record changers and everything that she ain't got that boy in there to eat no cake and ice cream. All right, you all go ahead.
1: "Sweetheart, we've hurried through the dinner, hurried through the dance, left before the picture show was through."
0: See, he spent all kinds of money on her that night. He did. There ain't no telling how much he dropped at the Bluebird Cafe right by itself. And after going to all of the trouble to take her to the moving pictures, she yanked him out of there before Tex Ritter shot the first ending. And why did she do

0: Look out now. Look out. See, she said right there that she wants him to kiss her. And she does, friends. She does. What I mean to tell you, she wants him to flat plant one on her.
1: Take off your shoesies, dear, and loosen up your tie.
0: Yeah, do you notice that she never does call him by his right name? She don't know him. She don't. They ain't even shook hands yet.
1: I've got some kisses here, let's try one on for size. I'll turn the lights low while
0: yeah,
1: you
0: hold it right there, everybody. Hold it right there. Now, right here's his chance. He can either, while she's up cutting that light down, he can tip on out. Or he can do the real all-American Semper Paratus type of thing. And I'd do it if I was him. I'd put me a whole nother batch of records on that machine. I'd cut that light down one more notch. I'd kick off my two-tone perforated shoes. I'd get me an armful of that sweet thing, and we'd both make

0: 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We started it off with the four preps doing She Was 10 and He Was 5 in 1959.
1: And from 1963, The Beach Boys, Surfer Girl.
0: And Andy Griffin did Make Yourself Comfortable, 1955.
1: Kind of a takeoff on the song Make Yourself Comfortable back in the 50s. And then we heard Barbara Lewis doing Hello, Stranger, 1963.
0: And Bill Flagg did Go Cat Go, 1956.
1: And that's right now here on the Cup with Flathead Bob and
0: JJ the DJ.
1: Now we're going to hear one that I used to like way back in 1956. By the Ames Brothers, It Only Hurts for a Little While. And yes, it did. Let's give the song a listen right now here on the Cup.

0: KKUP Cupertino. All right, we started all off with the Ames Brothers doing It Only Hurts for a Little While from 1956. And then we heard
1: The Animals doing House of the Rising Sun, 1964.
0: And after that, we heard Tony Orlando and Don doing Knock Three Times. And that's a wrap right now on the Cup. And we got coming up next year in a start of the top of the hour here almost. Who was it? Amos Milbourne, I think it is, I got written down there.
1: Yes.
0: Yeah, doing Let's Rock a While from 1951. So let's see. And JJ.
1: And we wanted to do a little shout out at the beginning of the show. Our fourth song, The Flamingos, I Only Have Eyes for You, went out for our friend Alan J. Hall listening in. So thank you for always supporting us.
0: Yes, sir. That's very good, and we appreciate it.
1: Yes.
0: All right. Let's give a listen to, what did I say?
1: Let's Rock a While. Amos Milbourne.

0: KKUP, excuse me, 91.5 FM and KKUPFM.org for the streaming portion of our show. Anyhow, JJ, what did we start with?
1: Amos Milbourne doing Let's Rock a While, 1951.
0: And then from 1956, I Love You, Darling by the Belltones.
1: And the Harp Tones did I Got a Fine Little Girl in 1957.
0: And then we heard Dissociations doing Cherish, 1966.
1: And then the Beatles did Dizzy Miss Lizzy in 1964.
0: And from 1957, Johnny Mathis just did The Twelfth of Never. And one of my favorite songs way back then. And I think it was one of my wife's, too. But anyhow, what do we got up next, JJ? Where are we at here?
1: Why Don't They Understand by George Hamilton.
0: And what is that? Why Don't They Understand? I think that we're talking about our parents, huh? Why they didn't understand what we were doing, huh? All right, let's give it a listen here on the cut.

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0: 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All right, we started with George Hamilton IV doing Why Don't They Understand, 1957-58.
1: And then Gene Vincent and his Blue Caps did Lot 11 in 1957.
0: Then Diana Washington did What a Difference a Day Made in 1958.
1: And the Four Preps did 26 Miles to Santa Catalina in 1957.
0: And No Cess Cool by, or Don't Be Cruel from 1957 by Freddie Fender.
1: And Big Maybelline just did, Maybell did Whole Lot of Shaking Going On, 1955.
0: And that's where we're at. We're going to move right on so I get all my music in here. Benny King, Stand By Me from 1961.

0: 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JJ, what did we start with?
1: Ben E. King doing Stand By Me in 1961.
0: Then from 1954, Archie Blyer did Hernando's Hideaway.
1: And the Four Freshmen, I Understand, in 1959.
0: And we just heard the Big Bopper doing Chantilly Lace from 1958. And JJ, what do you got to say now?
1: Don't touch that dial, because up next is the Wednesday afternoon Move and Groove music with Mary Sierra and Warlock, and they should be coming in any minute now.
0: You'll be seeing them pull up here pretty quick. They're always here about 10 minutes before. Anyhow, let's see. We got Shake, Rattle, and Roll by who?
1: Big Joe Turner.
0: All right.

0: 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All right, JJ, what we start with?
1: Big Joe Turner doing Shake, Rattle, and Roll.
0: Then we heard B.J. Thomas doing Raindrops Keep Falling on My Head, 1969.
1: And Glenn Yarbrough did Baby, the Rain Must Fall.
0: And we just heard the Baja Marimba Band doing Do You Know Your Way to San Jose. Well, if you didn't, you heard us. We're here in San Jose. So anyhow, it's time for us to get out of here and make room for Warlock and Mary to their Wednesday Groove Music Show every Wednesday. So every fourth Wednesday or whatever it is. Anyhow, it's time to say,
1: see you later
0: alligators. And that you'll hear by Bobby Charles. See you later, Gators, and thanks again for listening.

0: Well, good afternoon, everyone. My name is Marigold, and I'm here with Joe Warlock.
1: Hello, everyone. What's happening?
0: What's happening? Yeah. Say, hey, we're glad to be back. We were just here last night.
1: Yeah, we were.
0: Just the two of us. We were here last night, and this is our regular slot, the Wednesday afternoon Move Groove Show. This is the fifth Wednesday, so it's my turn behind the mic here and the board. So I hope you stay tuned, 91.5 FM on your dial, streaming live at KKUPFM.org. A little rusty. Anyway, let me lower the volume here so you can hear me talk. Let me just run back what I played, but first and foremost, I want to thank Flathead Bob and JJ the DJ for a wonderful show. Love driving into that show because, you know, it's a show that you can sing to. At least I do. I know a lot of the lyrics. So I'm just singing along in my car, having a good time. Thank you, Flathead Bob. Always enjoy your music. All right. I started out with a song called Jungle Fever. It was a remix by Louis Vega. I think it was, a tune back in the 60s. Chaka, what's the name of the group?
1: I think it was either late 60s or early 70s. Oh, 70s, I think it
0: Maybe
1: was.
0: Maybe it was the 70s.
1: I think it was the 70s.
0: Yeah, but if you recall, I played the instrumental, but if you recall the original, it has a lot of innuendo type.
1: Yeah.
0: I thought that you were going to do that during the breaks, but you didn't. You kept it clean. Thank you. Thank you, Joe. After that, I played Happiness is Just Around the Bend by The Main Ingredient, and that is from 1974. You've Made Me So Very Happy, Blood, Sweat, and Tears. 1969 on that. And, you know, the Blood, Sweat, and Tears, You've Made Me So Very Happy, that's actually a Motown tune originally. It was written by Berry Gordy and what's her name? Brenda Holloway. Yeah, so and so they released it first out of Motown in 67, but Blood, Sweat, and Tears made it huge in 69. So I like the Blood, Sweat, and Tears version. And then right now you're listening to Poquito Hecha Varia. Just the Two of Us, his version, Latin version of Just the Two of Us. Okay, so continue on with the music. I got a lot of music stored up. We're going to be here until 5 o'clock. Hope you stay tuned. I was excited about putting it together, you know, as usual. It's a little bit of this and a little bit of that. I tend to pick my music depending on what's happening around me, different events, what people say. I even look at this day in history. As a matter of fact, I'm going to be covering something that John Lennon said back in 1966. Very, very controversial, but I'll do that in the last hour, for the 4 o'clock hour. A little bit of rock set around that, and play some summer music. I'll be playing some summer music because it is summer, and, you know, you get the idea. You get the idea. So I'll give you more information as we go along. In the meantime, it's just the two of us, Joe. Here we are, back at our second home, KKUP. Love being in this studio. Never get tired of being in this studio.
1: No, it's a privilege, and where you can't always be here all the time. So it is a privilege because it's chosen for it's an open slot, but it's not open to everyone. So.
0: Right. Yeah. So Joe and I were just talking last night on the way home because we did have a show last night. We were subbing for someone, and then we're here today, and then we're going to be back Saturday. And so, you know, we've been relatively busy. And I said, gosh, Joe, you know, this is quite a hobby we have. And what would we do? What other hobby would we do if we didn't have KKUP as a hobby? So it made us start to think about how valuable KKUP is to us, Joe and I, and to many other programmers, I'm sure, that just love what we do. And we appreciate everyone that is tuned in right now listening. So I hope that you enjoy the music that I've put together. put my heart and soul into it. Usually it brings back memories, and I hope it does for you too. So stay tuned. All right, so I am going to play a couple of summer songs. One in particular, this one, I have to cue it up. I was too busy talking. Go ahead and talk a little bit.
1: Okay.
0: Go ahead and do that. Do that. I was going to do it before I do the John Lennon thing, but might as well do it now.
1: Oh, okay. The views and the opinions expressed on this show does not necessarily reflect the opinions and the views and the opinions expressed on this show does not represent the views and the opinions of the staff and management of KKUP. And you're listening to, you can listen to us online at kkupfm.org.
0: Yeah, that's right. Okay, so the next song, thank you, Joe. The next song I'm going to play is actually from a movie that was released in the summer, The Devil Wears Prada 2.
1: Oh.
0: Yeah, I think we saw that.
1: Yeah.
0: We saw that. So it's a really cool tune. It's called Material Lover. It's by a British singer called Sienna Spyro. And it's from the soundtrack. Sienna Spyro actually wrote it for this particular soundtrack, The Devil Wears Prada 2. And then we'll play a few other tunes following that. But check it out. I think you'll like it. I actually love it. Here we go.

0: All right, that is a tune originally done by Childish Gambino, also known as Donald Glover's official name. But I decided to play the reggae version done by a group called One Days, and that was released in 2020 by them. And I decided to play it because I'm still pretty happy about how the reggae department did the weekend before. Was it the weekend before? Gosh, time gets away from me. But
1: yeah, yes, it was.
0: They did a great, great job. Again, you've probably heard it from all the programmers that are coming in, but we can't thank you enough, and we will continue to thank you for all of your efforts, all of your donations, a whopping $15,549. So we do appreciate that so much. That helps us with all the operational needs. In the studio here. So the next one is the oldies, as you know, and I'm gearing up for that. We're all gearing up for that. So one more time, thank you. Thank you. Okay, hey, I start out with Material Lover, and that was, like I said, Sienna Spiro, a British singer, and she wrote that song specifically for the soundtrack, The Devil Wears Prada 2, that was just released earlier in the summer. And then, of course, Feels Like Summer by One Days. Okay, and so now, speaking about summer and how warm it is lately, I've been walking my dogs. I changed my routine from walking them in the day or early morning when it's real hot to the evening. So I typically step out about 8 o'clock, and I like to watch the sunset. And lately I've been watching the moon, and it's just beautiful when I walk the dogs between 8, 8:30, almost 9. Tonight is going to be a full moon. It was a full moon last night, but tonight is the official full moon. And I encourage you all to just get out there. Go outside, you know, talk to your neighbors, take a little walk. It's just a beautiful sight to see the full moon on a summer evening. So the next set is just kind of paying tribute to the full moon, some of my favorite moon songs. So here we go.

0: one of my favorite Aretha Franklin dance songs, Jump to It. That was 1982. She came out with that. So she was already, you know, beyond her peak, and she was still doing it.
1: Oh, yeah. She was actually, you might say, coming down a little bit as far as...

0: off. Mm-hmm. That's a better word than, you know, coming down
1: in
0: popularity. I mean, she's always been, always will be.
1: Yeah, absolutely. Okay, so before Jump to It, you heard Everyone's Gone to the Moon. That's a beautiful song by Jonathan King that came out in 1965. Prior to that, Moonlight Feels Right by Starbuck. Another good song, 1976. And I started out the set with There's a Moon Out Tonight, The Capris. That came out in... It initially came out, I have a note here, in 58, but it didn't do well. But then it was re-released in 60, where it just shot up the charts. So, you know, and there's a lot of reasons that that happens. The DJ play, you know, where it's promoted and where it's played. So it lagged a couple of years from 58 to 60, but it was a big hit in 60. Okay, so the next set I am going to do, by the way, if you're just tuning in, my name is Marigold. I'm here with my husband, Joe Warlock. This is the Wednesday afternoon Move Groove Show. We will be here until 5 o'clock when Mike the Fly comes in and takes over. The next set I'm going to be doing is music around love and marriage. And I put this together because I was around family last weekend, and we are going to have a wedding in the family soon, so I'm excited about that. So I was talking to the bride-to-be about, you know, just the whole thing. And I asked her, are you a bridezilla? Are you turning into a bridezilla? She says, no, Andy is. I could believe it, you know, kind of, I could believe it because he's he's a Sierra, so he's a little bit of a perfectionist sometimes. So,
0: well, he's always been with, you know, the way he leads his band, you know, you can tell. And
1: yeah, always
0: little,
1: on time.
0: Little things, mm-hmm. Yeah.
1: So it's going to be a good wedding. But anyway, I was thinking about, I'm going to play some wedding songs. So, you know, it's about 4, 5, 6, I don't know, songs. But I'm going to take you on a roller coaster with these wedding songs. You know, not all weddings or marriages end well. Now, Joe and I are blessed. We've been married for 44 years.
0: Yeah.
1: Going on 45 in December. But putting this music together made me realize how blessed we are and how much little drama we have. I'm sure we've had our ups and downs, especially in the beginnings. But, wow, some of these songs that you're going to be hearing, it's like, geez. And that's why I think it's still the same. We're over 50% of marriages don't make it. But... not to worry, because my brother and his soon-to-be wife, they've been together for, gosh, almost 20 years already. And now they're just tying the knot. So they're going to have papers on each other, in other words. And that's a song I'll be playing later. Okay, so I'm going to start it out. Something by the Fifth Dimension. Really nice song. And again, this is my love and marriage set. Here we go.

Unfortunately, the honeymoon is over, according to this next song. She's Got Papers on Me by Richard Dimples Fields and Betty Wright. Check it out.

All right. Yeah. That's the end of the Love and Marriage set. So that was Kool and the Gang doing Too Hot off the Ladies' Night album that was released in 1979. All right. I started out the set way back when with Wedding Bell Blues by The Fifth Dimension. And that's a track off of the Age of Aquarius CD or album that was released in 1969. Followed by The Worst That Can Happen, and that's a group called Brooklyn Bridge, 1969 release on that as well. And then you heard a song by Paul Jabara called Honeymoon in Puerto Rico, and that's off of the Casablanca label, released in 1979. And then She's Got Papers on Me, and that's from Richard Dimples Fields and Betty Wright chiming in the last 2 minutes of that song, giving him a piece of her mind. And then I've followed that with Betty Wright herself doing a big hit for her, Cleanup Woman, that was released in 1971, and then closing the set with Too Hot by Kool and the Gang. So yeah, that told quite a story of love and marriage. Yeah. Didn't sound like it ended too well, but that's what happens. Hey, and that's why Joe and I are blessed, and many other couples out there, I'm sure, are blessed. But hey, love is love. You know, don't be afraid of it. Get married anyway. If it doesn't work out, you just lose a lot of money, but life goes on. Okay, so the next thing I am going to do, by the way, my name is Marigold. Joe Warlock is around here somewhere. And this is the Wednesday afternoon Move Groove Show. Thank you for tuning in. We'll be here until 5 o'clock. So the next set I am going to do is I'm going to celebrate the fact that San Jose is going to host the a jazz festival. It's the San Jose Jazz Summer Festival, and it will be held the weekend of August 7th through August 9th. And so I'm going to feature some of the artists that will be there. And so August 7th is a Friday, and it runs all the way through Sunday. And if you haven't been there, I do yourself a favor and go. You know, pick a day or go all 3 days. The talent is phenomenal, and you will not be sorry. So I'm going to start out by an artist that I do want to see. I haven't seen her. I don't think I've ever seen her live. Her name is Patti LaBelle. She's 82 years old, and she's still doing it. So she's going to be on stage, the main stage. It's called the J. Paul Company Main Stage. She's going to be on at 8 o'clock Saturday. And so, yeah, Patti LaBelle, she's one of American music's living legends. 82 years old, two-time Grammy Award winner, 13-time nominee, whose voice has left an undeniable mark across 6 decades of R&B, pop, and gospel. So this woman is phenomenal. I can hardly wait to see her. So I'm going to start out with a song. It's called Music Is My Life. So the lyrics to this song, it talks to me. It talks to me. So I hope she sings it. And then I'll follow up with one of her bigger hits, and then we'll move on from there. So yeah, let's do it. Check it out. Patti LaBelle, Music Is My Life.

All right, that was Patti LaBelle doing Lady Marmalade, and that's when she was with the group called LaBelle. It was a big hit for her, 1974, and she will again. Patti LaBelle will be at the San Jose Jazz Summer Fest, and she'll be on Saturday night at 8 o'clock on the main stage. All right, I want to follow up with a group that will be on Friday night, and the name of the group is Tuxedo, and they are going to be featured with a kind of a hip-hop group called Zap. I'm not going to play Zap yet. I'm going to play Mayor Hawthorne, which is part of Tuxedo, and this was a pretty good hit for him, but he will be on Friday, August 7th at 9:30 p.m., and Mayor Hawthorne, along with Zap, will be on the main stage Friday night. By the way, all the information is available for the Summerfest at the following address: Summerfest, all one word, .sanjose, spelled out jazz, .org. So summerfest.sanjosejazz.org. Loads of information. There's over 100 artists featured all weekend, 100 plus, multiple stages. Joe and I have been there many years. We try to go every year because it's just, you know, it's phenomenal how the talent that you are able to enjoy in one weekend. All right, so let's hear from Mayor Hawthorne. This is called The Walk.

0: Yeah, a little bit of the man, Jose Feliciano, doing a song called Malas Costumbres, which translates to evil ways. Yeah, that was Jose Feliciano. Before that, you heard J.J. Jackson doing But It's All Right, a 1966 tune on that. And then I opened up the set with Mayor Hawthorne, who will be at the Summer Jazz, the Summerfest, Jazz Summerfest on Friday. Yeah, August 7th, Mayor Hawthorne with Tuxedo joining Zap. And so that's the next thing I'm going to get into, play a little bit of Zap. And for people that don't know who Zap is, where have you been?
1: Well, it's very popular with the Latino community, Chicano.
0: Yeah. Absolutely. The Latino community and anybody that likes dance music,
1: well,
0: kind of hip-hop-ish dance music.
1: Not really, yeah. I mean, I don't consider it hip-hop because they don't rap, but they don't rap, but it's very soulful, very different sound.
0: Absolutely.
1: And a lot of rappers or hip-hop artists
0: would you say they're funk? They're funk then. They're a funk
1: definitely
0: band.
1: Definitely funk.
0: Yeah. So I'm just going to read what it says here. It says, Zap redefined funk.
1: Yep.
0: With their innovative use of the talk box.
1: Yep.
0: So for all you rockers out there, think Peter Frampton on funk.
1: Yeah.
0: Right? Peter Frampton on funk. They innovatively, with funk, use the talk box. So they dominated the R&B charts with monster hits, and you're going to hear a couple of them. The early 80s, I would say that Zap was popular. So Zap will be performing on Friday night, August 7th, on the main stage at 9:30.
1: Actually, Roger, I forget his last name, but he was the one with Zap.
0: Zap and Roger.
1: Roger was the one who actually did the rap, the box, the talk box.
0: And Roger passed away, unfortunately. It'll be interesting to see what we see on Friday. Joe and I are going to be going back and forth because, and you'll be hearing a little later, I'm going to feature some Joe Patan, who will be on the Latin stage, and then these guys are going to be on the main stage, and they kind of, you know, crisscross each other. We're going to be flying, wear comfortable shoes because we're going to be going back and forth. So, again, Zap featuring Tuxedo, but this is Zap, and this is funk with a talk box. Let's hear it.

All right. A little bit of Zap there. And both of those songs, I played Dance Floor by Zap and Doo-Wah Diddy. And both of them are off the album called Zap 2 that was released in 1982 off the Warner Brothers label. So again, yeah, folks, August 7th, Friday night on the main stage. And they will be on at 9:30. So it sounds like they're closing the store, closing that night out as the, at least the main event. But like I said, the San Jose, the Summer Festival, San Jose Jazz Summer Fest, will be going on all weekend. Over 100 artists, multiple venues and stages. When you go there, you will be given kind of like a schedule. And you can go where you like, depending on the level of ticket that you purchased. And again, let me get that website. The website is summerfest.sanjosejazz.org. It's loaded with information, what you can take, what you can't take, different stages, the lineup each day. Really, really good stuff. Looking forward to it. Okay. All right. So I'm going to change gears a little bit. I've been playing a lot of R&B, some funk, soul, and hey, I can dig it, but I'm going to change it up a little bit. But first, I want to remind folks that the views and opinions expressed on this program or on this station do not necessarily represent the views and opinions of the staff and Joe and management of of KKUP. 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And then, of course, there's all of our marathons that we have. So many, many ways to become a member. All right, let's move on. I'm just going to change gears a little bit and play a little bit of rock and roll, some pop music to change gears. And then I'll go back to the Summerfest where I'll feature some more soul. Here we go. This is something called Cherry Hill Park, and it's by the Classics 4. It's a cover.

0: Yeah. Grand Funk Railroad. Woo-hoo. Man, 1969. Heartbreaker. I still have that album, and I never tire of hearing that song. I usually try to sneak it in there if I'm lucky enough to do the psychedelic marathon. I like to play that one. Okay, gosh, that was off the one-time album that was released in 1969, Heartbreaker Grand Funk Railroad. Before that, you heard Keep On Chuglin' by Creedence Clearwater Revival's CCR, a little bit of Swamp Rock Blues for y'all listeners out there. And that's from their second album called Bayou Country that was released in 1969 off the Fantasy label. And then I started out the set with Cherry Hill Park, done by Dennis Yost of the Classics 4. And I think the original singer was, Billy Joe Royal, who did it first. But I kind of like the jazzy version that Classics 4 does. Okay, so we're caught up with that, and KKUP Cupertino, a little past the top of the hour. So, anyway, I'm going to kind of keep it on a rock vibe, because I want to. And anyway, so I was going through the music history. I get an email, This Day in Music History, and this day in music history, 1966, July 29th, John Lennon, that John Lennon, happens to be my favorite Beatle. Well, Datebook published Maureen Cleave's interview with John Lennon, in which he said, "We, the Beatles, are bigger than Jesus now." Or he also said, "The Beatles are more popular than Jesus." Well, oh my goodness, Christians in particular, American Christians, reacted with outrage. They organized and they created Beatle bonfires. Beatle bonfires where they got together and they were burning the Beatles records. Kind of reminded me of the disco demolition in 1979 in Wrigley Field.
1: But it sounds like the Beatles, these guys started the bonfire of records.
0: Right, right. Because
1: it was done in 66.
0: This was 66, yeah. And the disco demolition, that was in 1979. But
1: right.
0: But anyway, yeah, so imagine that. And because he said that, and it didn't have the same effect across the pond. Why? Because Americans are just wound a little too tight sometimes. I mean, we, right?
1: Well, yeah.
0: Yeah,
1: yeah,
0: so
1: especially.
0: We take offense to some things, especially the Christians. They really reacted to it. And so,
1: well,
0: yeah.
1: I thought it was the Catholics, but it's the Christians, huh?
0: Well, that's what I have here, the Christians. But any religious following, I think, would have a problem with John Lennon saying that in an interview.
1: Yeah.
0: So it didn't last long, though, because look at the Beatles, they persevered. I mean, my goodness, that was in 1966. So I'm going to play a set about this and let the music talk for itself. I'm starting it out with an interview of John Lennon responding to a question about it. Here we go.
2: If it had said we're more television is more popular than Jesus, I might have got away with it. But as I just happened to be talking to a friend, I used the word Beatles as a remote thing, not as what I think, as Beatles, as though those other Beatles, like other people see us. And I just said they are having more influence on kids and things than anything else, including Jesus. But I said it in that way, which is the wrong way. Yeah,
3: well,
2: yeah.
3: Well, some teenagers have said have repeated your statements that the Beatles, I like the Beatles more than Jesus Christ. What do you think about that?
2: Well, originally I was pointed out that fact in reference to England, that we meant more to kids than Jesus did, or religion at that time. I wasn't knocking it or putting it down, I was just saying it as a fact. And it is true, especially more for England than here. You know, I'm not saying that we're better or greater or comparing us with Jesus Christ as a person or God as a thing or whatever it is. You know, I just said what I said and it was wrong or was taken wrong, and now it's all this.

0: Instant Karma. We all shine on, and that's John Lennon and the Plastic Ono Band. Yeah, that great song. And that song was, from start to finish, was done in 10 days. It was amazing, 1970. And it was right around the time that the Beatles were breaking up. But it was a hit for John Lennon. And then, of course, they all went their separate ways thereafter. But John Lennon sometimes says that he had the idea, wrote the song for breakfast, he recorded it for lunch, and ate it for dinner. It was that fast that that song just came about. And produced it was Phil Spector. Phil Spector of the Wall of Sound, Phil Spector, produced that song. Before that, you heard Spirit in the Sky by Norman Greenbaum, and that was from 1969. Prior to that, Jesus is Just All Right with Me, the Doobie Brothers, and that's from 1972. So, a little bit of John Lennon history there. Okay, folks, winding things down here. We've got about 40 minutes.
1: On the third hour now.
0: I know. How fast time
1: already
0: goes when you're having fun. Hot fun in the summertime, and hot fun in the studio at KKUP Cupertino. I think I said that enough times. Okay, yeah, this is the Wednesday afternoon Move Groove Show with Marigold Moi and Joe Warlock at my side here, having a good time. And if you're joining in for the first time, we are on every second Wednesday of the month and fifth, if there is one, and there just happens to be one today. So here we are. Okay. What am I going to do next? Oh, yeah, I want to get back to the San Jose Jazz Festival that's going to be happening August 7th through the 9th. You can find more information at this website, summerfest.sanjosejazz.org. And
1: Summerfest, one word?
0: Yes, Summerfest, one word, SUMMERFEST,
1: dot.
0: And then San Jose spelled out, SANJOSE. Followed by Jazz, JAZZ.
1: One word.
0: One word, .org.
1: Okay, so, just wanted to make sure the audience was...
0: Yeah, absolutely. Thank you, Joe. So it's a big event, annual event. San Jose does it right. San Jose, the Jazz Festival every year does it right. It's always just a great, great time. So check that website for more information. Over 100 acts over the three-day period. Multiple venues, something for everyone, I guarantee it. So the next artist that I'm going to feature and that we will be seeing, we hope to see, is Joe Batan. Joe Batan is 83 years old and he's still doing it. Still doing it. He's going to be August 7th, Friday, 7:30. So 7:30 p.m. at the Latin Tropical Stage. So folks that don't know who Joe Batan is, he's considered the king of Latin soul. He's the originator of the New York style that paralleled Latin boogaloo. So he anticipated disco and helped give a record label its name, Celso label. He's the one that helped coin that name. I've been listening to Joe Batan since the early 70s. I remember I have the original album and it's just all scratched up. So of course I have a CD. I'll be playing from a CD. I love this man. And Joe and I, we saw Joe Batan, I think in 2018 or 2019, we went on
1: a cruise,
0: a Latin cruise. Yeah, to Ensenada. And Joe Batan was one of the featured artists. Him and his wife were up there doing their thing. Fantastic. So I hope you enjoy Joe Batan as much as I do. I'm going to play a little couple of songs of him, some of my favorite songs. So let's take a listen. Here we go with some Joe Batan.

Yeah, that was Mary Wells doing He's the One I Love, 1964 on that. Before that, you heard Billy Stewart from the I Do Love You album that was released in 1965, I'm No Romeo, and started out the set with some Joe Baton. First song was Good Old Days, Joe Baton, from the Message CD, which was released in 2006, followed by Ordinary Guy, Joe Baton, same CD, 2006. All right, so we are caught up with that. I'm going to continue on with one more artist that will be featured at the San Jose Jazz Summer Fest. And this is Joey Quiñones from the band The Sinceres. They will be on. They're actually closing the Latin stage on Friday night, August 7th. They're going to be on at 9:30. And The Sinceres is the name of the band with Joey Quiñones. And they are straight out of East LA. If you like that East LA current sound, The Sinceres, what they do, they blend nostalgic soul, kind of like what you just heard me play with the Mary Wells and Billy Stewart. They combine nostalgic soul with fresh innovation. A lot of people refer to it as soldies because it's current, but it really does reflect the 60s and 70s soul music. So yeah, the band is led by multi-instrumentalist, producer, and singer-songwriter Joey Quiñones. Really cool cat. All right, so they have a full band. I'm really looking forward to hearing them swinging back from, like I said, we're going to be listening to Zapp and Tuxedo, Mayor Hawthorne, and The Sinceres, Joey Quiñones on Friday night. So, let's take a listen. This is a new song that was just released. The album hasn't even been dropped yet. It'll be dropped in September, but this is a single from their album. It's called Did Ya Know?

0: right, all right. Yeah, Mike the Fly is in the house. Stay tuned for the Fly is Alive at 5. Stay tuned for his show. He's buzzing around making some weird noises because it's really, really cold in the studio. So, yeah, hope he's going to be okay. But the music, I'm sure, will warm him up and warm everybody up. So thank you so much for tuning in. Joe and I will be back on the air Saturday. The Alma Latina show, 12 noon until 3. Right, Joe?
1: Yeah, this Saturday.
0: This Saturday, wow. So again, thank you so much. And we will see you next time. By the way, this is Funky NASA, done by the Juju Orchestra Instrumental.
1: We'll see you next month.
0: Oh, yeah, already next month. Jeez.
1: Yeah, because it's the 1st of August, Saturday.
0: Peace out, everybody. Stay tuned for Mike the Fly.

0: Wow. The Doors, Light My Fire. One of the great all-time songs. KKUP Cupertino, you're listening to 91.5 FM on your radio dial and KKUPFM.org on the internet. It's hot out there, but not as hot as... Oh, wait a minute. No, it's okay. I thought there was an exterminator outside trying to bring in black flags, so I had to double check. It's hot out there, and the fly loves that kind of weather because you're all going to be out barbecuing and stuff. I'll be buzzing around looking for your food. And if you're really kind and thoughtful, you will leave it uncovered. Speaking of hot and humid, Thailand. You know, the fly likes to spread doo-wop and rock and roll and especially soul music all over the world. And I have a representative in Thailand right now doing that very thing.
1: Hi, I'm Macy, one of the Fly's Sisters of Soul. The Fly has me on a special assignment in Thailand. I'm in Bangkok now and will leave tomorrow to start my assignment, which is to go to the famous resorts in this beautiful country and replace Taylor Swift music in the resort's jukeboxes with soul power. The Dramatics, the OJs, the Spinners, and other soul sounds. Aretha and Brother Ray too. Once in the resort area, I wanted to travel by elephant, but the fly said speed was imperative to save the people of Thailand from Tayloritis. So I will travel in the fly's personal jet. I am looking forward to completing this assignment. The fly said, if I am successful, he will treat me to dinner at Barty's Bar and Grill. How can a sister of soul turn out an assignment like this?